0: Gun.
1: You can clear everyone besides 5463 and myself from this break. 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
0: 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Both have collars, but no tags.
1: Okay.
0: Good to go.
2: Okay, Dre.
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1: Sure. 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
2: 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Salt Main and Forest, Michigan Ridge, boy 8153. 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
1: 28 from 63, I'll head up there too.
2: Okay.
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0: 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I'm current on the Broadway off of Constantine now.
1: Okay.
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2: Clear. 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
3: I'm over. 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
1: I believe we are all set now. Thank you.
0: Station 2, I have you responding to a stage at 60809 Dud Road, 60809 Dud Road for a stage. Central's clear at 2134.
1: 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We'll be responding to that here momentarily.

0: 5-13 on lead. 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
1: Blue team walking around.

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0: We're not to Doug from Jefferson and 6th Ave. Out of the stage.
1: Okay.

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0: I'm route to the jail with one mil. Can you let them know?
1: Thanks.

Central 4170. 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

0: Speaking of harassing communication one.
1: Sir, you're just requesting a TX.
0: Clear.
1: Are you responding to a priority 3 for a sick person? 706 North Main Street, 706 North Main Street, priority 3 for a sick person. Central's clear at 2150.

0: Okay.
1: /244, I have you responding to 706 North Main Street, 706 North Main Street for a priority 3 for a sick person. We have a 76-year-old male, conscious, breathing, unable to stand or move his legs. He is breathing normally. Central Square.
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1: Go ahead.
0: Sorry, so the dogs that you took to DPW earlier, we're on the phone with the owner. They're requesting to meet you down there.
1: Okay.

0: 28, this is Board of Degree.
1: Go ahead.
0: Do you want to lodge him on whatever, if you're charging him with anything from our most recent? If not, tell the deputies in the jail that I'll fill out the charges.
1: Clear. You know, I'll just go on yours.

13 East, turn towards 71051 Lakeview Drive there in White Pigeon. Caller says her and her boyfriend are arguing. We're trying to get them separated, but they're just screaming at each other.

TLCP is going to be valid officing a signal out of Indiana in state pickup only. Also going to have a temporary PPO out of Indiana protecting Kimberly Singleton.

0: Go ahead.
1: Reference to the loose dogs that you took earlier from DPW, we just had a call at 111 West Armitage advising that those dogs killed some of her kittens and tried getting into the chicken pen as well. She's requesting contact.
0: Okay.

13 minutes for assault in progress, 1302 lower court for assault in progress, have 2 total and 20 people.

0: 99 units, we have a caller in seats. Looks like one subject has a baseball bat. We can just hear people screaming in the background. One person who broke a bottle over someone's head. We're going to stage medics.
1: Oh, yeah, Aileen.
0: Go ahead.
1: Oh, you're busy, but what time was my in custody arrest for this one?

0: Thank you.
1: They're just not stopping for now. Copy a plate. It's going to be Frank Adam Paul 7190. It's going to be a red Ford Fusion.
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3: I am Eleanor in West Haines.

0: Clear 350 eastbound Bombshell, Momo traffic.
1: Out of the hospital, 10-8.

0: 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Be advised, reason for the stop is going to be headlight and speed.
1: Okay.
0: We're all over the roadway.
1: Okay.
0: Speeds of 60, light traffic.
1: Okay, light traffic speeds of 60.
2: Not a lot.
0: All right, I'll slow down, let you take it over.
1: That would make sense. I'm on my way.
0: Wayne's got the lead.
1: Okay. 203 on lane 205. The vehicle is coming back to Ford Taurus at the Christian Guffey is the RO.
2: That's one and the same. Frank and Paul, 7190.
3: 45 Central, I'll go sit in the house and it's six.
0: Still southbound, Schimmel, just passing Roy.
1: Fair.

0: school. 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She signals three.
1: Got a ginger bearded male here.
0: I saw that, Kristen.
2: BJ Crud.
3: Okay. 23, where your crosses. I can set up Shimlin airline if that works. I'm just coming on the Shimlin from 12.
0: 23 vehicle stopped.
1: 23, downgrade. Both are in custody.
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1: We'll be at Congress and Nottawa. 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

9930 Central, copy one. Meyer 408 West South Street, close visit. There was a couple of younger girls that were asking him to buy alcohol. About 12 years old, they're with a male that's on a bike, a younger juvenile male that's on a bike. They left heading eastbound from Meyer back towards the park or the cemetery on foot.

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0: compartment C4, that season turtles 4. 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

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I'm going to be on 2nd Street, South Washington.

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I'm going to be transport one to TRER for blood draw.

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Yeah, station is free to copy the OL 131 in Moore Park. Yeah, this is the OL 131 in Moore Park, southbound for a small passenger car, silver in color, serving all over the roadway. 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

0: 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Thank you to Miss Guppy, ride back home on N86. 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
0: 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Cottage in Michigan for delinquent minors. Calls are rising that there's a couple of kids that are ding-dong ditching and knocking on the side of the houses.
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1: 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It's going to be Edward Yellow Henry 6212. I'm going to be on South Washington, Meadow Lane.

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1: Sure thing, ma'am.
0: Yes, stop.

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Me zero, Paul Robert Victor 39 on a silver GMC Yukon. I'm going to be on Broad Street in South Washington, or North Washington.

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1: Life Care, respond, priority 2 for test pains, 1050 Canary Street, 1050 Canary Street, in Constantine, apartment 6, priority 2 for test pains, Central Square, 52 after.

Sunny Table 7, True Spine Party 2, 1050 Canara Street, Apartment 6, have a 65-year-old female conscious, breathing completely alert, advising that she's having some chest pain. Did advise that the door is going to be unlocked.

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US Station 3, copy BOL, 131 in Michigan, northbound. This is the BOL, 131 in Michigan, northbound. Have a vehicle that's driving on the wrong side of the road. It's going to be in the southbound lane heading northbound. Caller doesn't have a description of the vehicle. It's not just clear 59 after.

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0: Burtonburgers have been released with a verbal warning. 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

They called AAA a couple hours ago. They're still in the car waiting on them. I told them it was fine that they stayed here until they get here. Since the road closed down, no one should be driving down here anyways. I don't know for it.

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0: Good, if you could show me the county vehicle number 5433. I'll get logged into CAS here in a minute. 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

0: 6-1-12. 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
1: She's off.
0: Could you grab a subpoena for Miss Jerrica? Meet me at Fuller and North Main, please.

0: Go ahead.
1: Could you pull me a number for recipient service at North Main and Peeler? 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

0: clear. Can you call me one at Kelly Road and Parker Winterson Road for a suspicious SUV and also in the car seat facing left or off and appears to be passed out and again a plate. Vehicle is halfway between Carpenterson and Bale Road.
1: Yeah, we're not.

0: Misfit 24/7, Donkey Cracker, please.
1: Okay, go ahead.
0: That's going to be an Indiana plane. Richard Queen 6789. Richard Queen 6789.
1: Okay.
0: Was it a passenger that called this in, or was it the homeowner?

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1: Go ahead.
0: Available record out here for this vehicle, please.

0: 07 to Palm Bay.
1: 07, you were just being so nice on Prime. I was getting jealous.
0: I would never cheat on you.
1: I'm glad to hear it.

0: 5460 from 07.
1: Go ahead.
0: We want to maybe have him just taken sort of our bumper, keep them separated for now, and then maybe pull the number for 5403 for now.

0: 111 South 4th Street. It sounds like it's going to be the house south, possibly 1-3 actually. Lots of loud music and yelling and shouting coming from this address. People are trying to sleep in the area.
1: Okay.

0: Yes, sir. It's from 5407.
1: Good.
0: Do you know it be for Indiana for the license plate? The one that says, like, support law enforcement type plate. Do you know how to run those ones?
1: Not off the top of my head, but we can certainly give it a shot.
0: All right, yeah, if you both want to tag team this here, I got a plate for you when you're ready.
1: Let's go right ahead.
0: Victor Queen, 6789, BQ 6789 out of Indiana.

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1: Good.
0: I believe you have to run that plate as an organizational plate.
1: Good idea. 547 with your return.
2: I guess I lost. I'll run it that way.
1: I'm clear. Should come back to a 2009 Dodge Caliber FXT, EAV unknown, registered to Jeffrey Thompson.
2: I'm clear. Thank you all.

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0: We've got 49-2 up to the Walmart extortion for their request.

Station 1, 2, and 3, respond for a structure fire. 138 Portage Avenue. Again, 138 Portage Avenue in Three Rivers, respond for a structure fire.

0: 211-244-138 Portage Avenue. 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
1: Okay.

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1: 25-7-8.
0: Okay, go ahead.
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0: large residential structure. 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
1: I'm going to 241 scene, two-story large residential structure, flames and smoke showing from the second floor. Station 1 and 3, clear your tone.
2: Central 379, clear the page, we'll
1: truck
2: around shortly.
1: Okay.
3: 187, green traffic.

Well, do you know the gas companies out there? 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

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Any other units not on scene, can you survive this truck?

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0: 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Good morning. I'm going to be in service 316. 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

0: 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Priority 3, please.
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0: 34.
1: I'm on the traffic stop with three different people that are racing on US 131 Hoffman. First place is going to get Michigan Plate. Edward Cole Adams 0840 is going to be a Silver Range. Second place is going to be Frank Harry 1986 is going to be a Green Jeep. Been 9-3 on a Silver Chrysler.

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0: 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Priority 2 for fall. 231 2nd Avenue. Again, 231 2nd Avenue. Respond. Priority 2 for fall.
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0: Clear to 24. 231 2nd Avenue, across the middle of the wood. For a 79-year-old male, breathing, cell, running, get up. The injury has put his neck, and he is not alert.
1: Clear.

Life Care Ambulance, respond priority 1 for breathing difficulties to the Sheriff's Department, 650 East Main Street, Centerville. 650 East Main Street, Centerville to the Sheriff's Department, priority 1 for breathing difficulties, timeout 901.

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0: Yeah, all right. Frank Peach and I.

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1: 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They'll call direct over here for medical.
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0: Maybe at the county closet, 901 South Main, calling around some keys in the road, wants to turn them in. They're going to be in front of the store in a blue tank top and blue jeans.
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1: You are extremely low volume. 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I'm not sure if you're trying to be on Cass County or not.
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0: 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Mary 4, Charles King 1, Edward. 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

0: 5434, 7514. You're going to Farron and Decker. It's going to be off to the intersection near the curve.
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0: 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I'm clear.
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0: Right.
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0: Clear.

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Eastern towards US 12 API Gravel Road for a vehicle fire. There's a T trailer in the middle of the road on fire.

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US 12 and API Gravel Road. US 12 and API Gravel Road. Respond for a vehicle fire.

0: 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We'll clear the thing. 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

0: 5-11, we'll be in route.
1: 5-11, showing you in route, 1310. Four bales of hay on a hay trailer currently on fire. It's going to be just in the roadway east of the intersection. Caller, call back in. Objects are throwing the hay into the grass.
0: 5-11 clear. You can show us on scene. It's going to be approximately a third of a mile east of API Gravel Road.

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0: I'm clear. If you want to come assist with traffic, that's possible.
1: Clear.
0: Control 500, you're slow. Traffic will be compromised slightly for a short period of time here. We do have three round bales off of the trailer. We're working to extinguish them. There is no vehicle fire.
2: There are no vehicle fire. Three round bales working on extinguishing them. Did you say traffic was completely shut down on 12?
0: Slightly compromised eastbound. It's going to be closed. We're managing traffic in the westbound lane.
2: Clear eastbound lane closed, managing traffic in the westbound lane.
0: We do have a payloader on scene. We're going to get these bales out of here. And that will not be needed. We'll be gone before they get here.
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1: Lansing on Crown Glory, yes.

0: 7514.
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1: Good.

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0: 75.7, can you start towards Broken Steinbacher for a PI?
1: Broken Steinbacher, Broken Steinbacher, meaning north of the intersection, or 2 vehicle PI.
0: Good. So dog complaint, Congressman Jefferson. There's a German Shepherd dragging a red cable wire around loose in the area, barking at kids.
2: Sure.

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1: Clear. 27, I'll head that way. 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
2: My one caller did say that the one driver of the passenger car was up standing and walking around, possibly complaining of some leg pain. No obvious indication.
0: Well, go on there.

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0: Eagle 3 from Central. Sorry. Clear, I'm trying to read them on the radio. They're not responding. Can you ask them to contact their dispatch with an update, please?
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0: The agency assists on the board at Morgan Olson. Calvin, if a Corey Baldridge is working today,

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0: 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It's going to be near 6 o'clock. It's the 14th of Canal. It's going to be on a red plate.
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0: 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We're en route to Santa Brooke Road, the 12-minute ETA.
1: Clone 12 minutes to get a 75-year-old male having some left side mobility issues that has previous stroke history. Also a slurred speech and waiting to come to the door on the patio.

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2: Are you back down this drive by the truck? I see your, where your vehicle's parked, but we're having trouble locating the house.
1: Affirmative. 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
0: LaGrange just called us. They have units at the Super 8 waiting for you.
1: I'm clear. I'm about, I'd say about 8 minutes away.
0: Clear. Thank you.

0: 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There's a fawn with a broken leg that needs to put down.
1: I copy. I'm
0: clear. Sounds like your caller wants to make sure you're not going to miss it. She's going to be waiting for you in a gray Honda CRV.
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0: Here we go. Dean and Market, Michigan registration. Edward, boy, Henry, 970. It's going to be white Chevy Silverado.

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0: It's going to be 12 in Conning Country Farm Road. It's going to be a Florida plate. Frank, Mike, Lincoln, Zebra, 9-4. 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

0: trespassing, 117, Roger, you're a closer than your son,
1: Ralph.

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My 408 was South Street. 408 was South Street. The South Street entrance. It was outside. There's

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1: This is 7-4.

for Watershed Apartments, 110 West Chicago. Caller's calling from apartment 5E's in Edwards. Right, so there was a couple, male and female, that were arguing near the alley. He thinks that they went into the Five Lakes. He didn't see the female. The male half is going to be older with a blue Michigan t-shirt on.

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1: Go ahead.
0: Do they have any further description of location? Because we're currently not locating anything.
2: So my caller pulled in the lane off of South Street to that first stop sign, and it would have been on the left-hand or the east-hand side of that strip of area where there's mulch and trees planted, so it was smoking.
0: Clear on that. Hold on, guys. Any additional incoming can strike off.

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1: Eleven threatened to shoot somebody else. 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

0: runway, first off. I'll be Maine and Davis, Centerville, Michigan. Zero, Paul Robert Victor 39, 0 PRV 39, so it's over, check that, Pam, you down?
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1: Dallas Street,
0: Football Field parking lot. Got back from a 2-day field trip, but I should have been in the parking lot. There's two cracks in the windshield that were not there before.
1: Something wrong.

B66 and Colin Road, Michigan Ridge, Charles, Edward, Union, 568.

from

0: 25, the caller is not sure if the subjects are still inside the resident or not. The neighbor told CP he knows he messed up. Caller doesn't sound concerned, just advised that she doesn't have anything inside that's valuable to steal.
1: Central 612, I know you're struggling with our caller. Can you try to get a name or address for Gary?
0: Adrian, caller's Alexis Emerson.

0: 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Gary resides in Spring Residence Apartment.
1: I'm clear. Thank you.

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1: Okay. Do you want the channel?
0: Negative, all advised.
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0: 6 and 12, I'm out as well.
1: Clear.